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3: Be not working hard. Yeah, right, picture that with a Kodak. Or better yet, go to Times Square, take a picture of me with a Kodak. Took my life from negative to positive, I just want y'all to know that. And tonight, let's enjoy life.

end in sight. 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So when it's black, this insomniac, take an original tack. Keep the beast in my nature under ceaseless attack. I get no sleep. 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

0: I'm Zara Larson, and you're listening to The Countdown. I'm here with Peter Studs, and he will present you the most popular songs of the week. Don't miss it.
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